0: the Bema. It's the last day for us. We can be home tomorrow.
1: Yeah, that is Barabara, Grudal and Ben. It's going up to the staff at T-Bar up there. Good morning, Imob up at T-Bar in Pinelands in Darwin. This is King Stingray for you, Imob. Yalla!

Yeah, that was Yellow's King Stingray for the mob up at the Tiba main office up there in Darwin. Yes, hope you mob enjoyed it up there at Tiba. Yes, good morning, everybody. We're coming closer to home now, Baralula. This is our Yanyo anthem, Wali Wali Angu, Mudanagari Waria Logo, Wali Angu, Mudanagari, Jibi Angata Awara. I'm saying my island country home. At Southwest Island, Wali Angu, the Shelley Morris and the Borrow Song Ladies.

Wale wale ano le ante wiriara le año a warrior le logo. 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

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Drop in and have a yarn with the clinic mob. Yes, you mob, get along to the clinic, all you men and women, and all the little kids and old people. Get to the clinic and get your heart check, because this long weekend, this weekend, we're going to have a rodeo and show. Yes, this next one is Sandridge Band from home here. In Borrelula, Ngabaya, mean devil. Hope you enjoyed the music all around the 29 communities.

Yes, that was the Sandridge Band. This weekend's a long weekend. We're going to have our show Friday and Rodeo, Saturday and Sunday, and Friday as well. So be careful when you're going drinking somewhere, if you're going to Heartbreak or wherever. Get a sober Bob to drive. Please get someone sober to drive your motor car. Wherever you go, don't drink too much. Yes, don't drink and drive. Bye. They sing this at Barangas, Sandridge Band.

Here's the Sandridge Band. Don't drink, drive. Don't drink and drive. Get a sober Bob this weekend to drive. If you had to go heartbreak, wherever. Yes, don't drive when you're drunk. Get someone sober on the weekend. It's a long weekend. Anyway, I'm going to say goodbye and I'm going to sign off. I'm going to say bye to all our listeners in the 29 communities all around. See you, Mob. Maybe tomorrow I might be on the radio. Yes, I'm going to say goodnight to all my Mob. Bowji bada mighty do. Rigarau bagu. Pariwanari. Maniganyi. Ngibrani umbrana. Yes, see you, Mob Brian Boralula. This is High Tide with High Tide Band.

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3: Good morning, Darlene Jean Wang with ABC News. A road train trailer has overturned on the Stuart Highway about 20 kilometres south of Daly Waters. NT police say a passenger suffered lacerations to her head. The southbound lane is blocked and motorists are urged to take care travelling through the area and to expect possible delays. Northern Territory Police are continuing to try and to identify a number of children and teenagers involved in a dangerous driving spree in Katherine. Police say a vehicle was stolen in the top end town on Thursday and driven dangerously through its streets, putting the community at risk. So far, police have arrested and charged a 13-year-old and a 15-year-old, while an 11-year-old has been summoned to appear in court. Police are calling for dash cam and mobile phone footage, CCTV or photographs to try to pin down the other alleged offenders. Overseas, Venezuela's acting president has announced humanitarian aid for Colombia after a magnitude 7.4 earthquake shook the country. The quake struck at a depth of 103 kilometres in the Chocó province. At least 100 people are dead and dozens are missing, with locals desperately searching through the rubble for survivors. Venezuela is still reeling from a twin earthquake disaster less than 2 months ago, but interim president Delcy Rodríguez says the country is ready to help.
4: Today we also woke up with the news of a quake in our sister country, Colombia. From here I offer our solidarity with the people of Colombia, with its authorities, with the government of President De La Espriella. This morning I gave instruction to organise humanitarian aid to send to Colombia.
3: Back home, the Commonwealth's Inspector of Detention Facilities has released a report into a Darwin hotel repurposed into a detention facility last year. The NPM's report said the entire hotel was mostly being used to detain around 50 illegal foreign fishers and a small number of people whose visas had been cancelled or overstayed. While mostly satisfied with conditions, the anti-torture watchdog recommended the installation of emergency power backups, access to visits from friends and family, and improved access to common areas. The Department of Home Affairs said it agreed with the watchdog's recommendations and committed to the changes. The Shadow Attorney General has accused the Prime Minister of being dirty and crude over his comments about melons gifted to him by his Japanese counterpart. Appearing on a podcast last month, Anthony Albanese made remarks about the present from Prime Minister Sanae Takaichi while also making hand gestures in front of his chest. He has since been criticised by former Japanese ambassador to Australia, Shingo Yamagami, but the Japanese government hasn't raised concerns about the interview. Michaela Cash told Channel 9 Mr. Albanese embarrassed Australia.
5: This is now a diplomatic incident because of the appalling behaviour of the Prime Minister, and yes, he should apologise.
3: The corporate regulator is putting some car insurance companies on notice for failing to explain why costs are rising above inflation. The Insurance Council of Australia says taxes, rising vehicle repair fees and extreme weather event costs are putting upward pressure on premiums. Sarah Orr from consumer comparison platform Compare the Market says premiums for new quotes have jumped 10% in the last 12 months.
6: It's reasonable to expect maybe some increases, but I think some of the increases we see are upwards of 20% on a premium year on year, and no one's made a claim. And that's really just absurd.
3: The Northern Territory government says the city of Darwin has left its ratepayers without full services following its decision to cancel the 2026 pre-cyclone clean-up. Council blamed the ongoing impacts of Cyclone Fina for its decision to move hard rubbish collection to May next year. But a government spokesperson says the neighbouring city of Palmerston managed to do its FINA clean up more efficiently while also managing to do hard rubbish collection before the wet season. And the Multicultural Society of Central Australia says it's been providing support to migrants to help fill out the census. This evening is census night, where the Australian Bureau of Statistics collects key data on every person and household in Australia. Society President Mona Ulak says it's been helping to explain tricky questions that could potentially be misinterpreted. And in the weather today, a slight chance of showers in the southern Simpson and central Carpentaria districts. Darwin, a top of 30 degrees. Alice Springs.
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That was rock and roll, well, one of rock and roll's best supergroups. You might be wondering, what is a supergroup? Well, a supergroup is made up of superstars. Yeah, for example, you had Tom Petty from the Heartbreakers. You had Jeff Lynne from the Electric Light Orchestra. You had the Big O, Roy Orbison. Bob Dylan. Yeah, and someone else. Anyway, okay, also known as the Travelling Wilburys. A happy Tuesday, everyone. Hopefully the day is going along nice and smoothly. If not, well, we can always use the power of music to make your day go a little bit better, is what I tried to say. On today's program, have a very special guest, Mr. Stephen Lollius, a childhood friend from way back. He's here to talk about the Saltwater program, which is about to launch and gives the opportunity for people out there to follow certain career paths. So rather than myself explaining about it, I'll let the man do it himself. He'll be coming up shortly in the program. We'll be checking what's making local news and just basically having a good old time on this beautiful Tuesday morning. All right, we kick-started it off with End of the Line, the Travelling Wilburys. Now, it is Two for Play Tuesday, so that means you get two songs for the price of one if you make a request. But, for example, we've got End of the Line, so next up we'll head to the club at the end of the street with Elton John, Rock and Roll Girls, John Fogerty, and we'll go Rocking All Over the World with Status Quo, Little Sister from Roy Cooter, Little Bitty from Alan Jackson. So you kind of get the point. Songs with the same theme. It could be the same artist in two different bands. Yeah. Anyway, enough chit-chat. Let's get back to the music. And once again, thanks for your company. Oh, and a big shout out to Mr. Samuel Evans. Great show, brother.

0: There are still a lot of people getting very sick because of diphtheria in the community. People who become sick with diphtheria have infected sores on their skin or have a sore throat and may not be able to breathe properly. You can get a needle that keeps you and your family safe from this diphtheria sickness. This needle has been around for a long time and is given to little ones. It protects against other diseases too. You should get the needle every 5 years. You can get the diphtheria needle at the clinic for free. Health teams are visiting your community to give out the free diphtheria and flu needles. If you think you might have diphtheria, go see your clinic to get checked.
1: Yeah, and especially if the kids are starting to cough and all those sorts of things, head along to the clinic, get everyone checked out because you don't want it going through the whole family, hey? All right, got a request. Bit of Jimmy Cliff, excellent choice. This is going out to Bush Bunny, a very special person in my life. And because it is Two for Play Tuesday and a Bush Bunny you have requested, Jimmy Cliff, I'm going to play you two songs for the price of one. What a deal, hey. So first up is Rebel in Me, Jimmy Cliff, and Roots Woman going out to Bush Bunny Sheba. Hopefully you're having a great day. Yeah, very special person in my life.

0: Hi, my name's Robbie. 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
1: You're tuned to Tiba Radio, your voice in the bush. Thanks for your company as we cruise along nicely. Hopefully you're enjoying the selection of music. Now in the studio, I have a very special guest who goes way back to my childhood, actually primary school days when we used to get called to the principal's office. Things have changed since then, but I have Mr. Stephen Lollius, who is in charge of the Saltwater program, which is about to launch. So, Stephen, could you tell us a bit about this interesting program?
2: Yeah, Brendan, thank you for having me on. It's good to see you again. It's been a while since we've had a bit of a yarn. Look, the program's called the Saltwater Pathway Program, and I'm the training coordinator for it. I believe, you know, it's a life-changing initiative, you know, delivered in partnership with a program who I work for and the Barossa Aboriginal Future Fund, known as the BAF. The BAF has made a significant commitment to creating a brighter future for Aboriginal people across the Northern Territory. It's investing $3 million over the next 3 years. This investment is proudly supported by the Barossa Joint Venture Partners, Santos, Prism Energy Australia and Gerard Australia. They believe it's creating real pathways to training, employment and longer-term careers. The Saltwater Pathway Program has been designed to empower Aboriginal people from the BAF's five coastal regions, and they include Darwin, Daly, Wagai, the Tiwi Islands, West Arnhem Land, East Arnhem Land and the Vic River districts. Its first intake will provide up to 13 paid traineeship opportunities, offering participants the chance to gain national recognised qualifications in Cert 2 and through to Cert 4, while developing valuable practical experience connected to one of Australia's most significant energy project, the Barossa Project. What makes this opportunity so exciting, I believe, is that the participants won't just gain qualifications, they will build confidence, develop workplace skills, you know, create professional networking and open doors to meaningful careers that can support themselves, their families and their communities for years to come.
1: And we spoke a bit before because there are different areas of this program that people can go in. You mentioned the tech side, you mentioned accommodation, security. So what are some of the other areas that people are looking at this program?
2: Yeah, look, the training pathway, includes warehouse and logistics, laboratory techs, security, hospitality, business administration, you know, environmental management, health and safety environment. And these participants will undertake traineeships with leading industry partners, the secondment company hosts that we connected with, including Santos, BW Offshore, Intertech, Compass Group, Cube and Fields Group. At the heart of this program, it's about creating opportunities, you know, building capabilities and supporting Aboriginal people to achieve their goals. We want participants to see that there are exciting career pathways available and that with the right support, guidance and determination, those pathways can lead to a brighter and successful future. And that's why, you know, I'm very proud to be a part of this journey and to work alongside, you know, these communities, industry partners and future trainees as we help create opportunities that will have a lasting impact.
1: Because I know when we were growing up, we kind of asked the question, what are we here for? What are we doing? You know, what's our direction? And I'm guessing that at our age, we're kind of lucky enough to be doing what we actually want to be doing. So it's important that we help and foster the younger generation on their journey and their path to what they want to actually do in life.
2: Yeah, look, I totally agree. You know, Brendan, when, you know, as I was growing up, it was just, you know, what I want to do. I ended up becoming a refrigeration air conditioning mechanic myself. You know, went off the tools and did a different role as an Indigenous engagement leader. And now I've got this opportunity to, who I believe, you know, with my sporting history and my work history, I just believe this is where I'm meant to be. And that's helping mob. And this pathway is not just for our youth. It's an open slated for open age. And from its opening and going live a couple of weeks ago, we've got so many applicants come through and they're all looking for that change for their life and their families and their communities. That's what I love about this program.
1: And I think this is the perfect pathway for some person out there because, you know, just imagine the qualifications looking good on a resume. You know, aces up your sleeve, so to speak.
2: Yeah, look, totally agree with you, Brendan. And that's the thing, that this doesn't lead to full employment, but it gives you that opportunity to then, you know, add this to your resume. And from what I sort of see with the company I work for program is they've got a lot of success in these trainees end up in full-time roles.
1: That is deadly. Thank you, my brother, for taking the time to talk to us here at Tiba Radio, because I do have your number, which is 0483 197 344. Now, if people are very interested in this, we can actually point them in the right direction by providing the information, and maybe they can have a chat to you and you can sort them out.
2: Yeah, look, I'll also leave you my email, and by all means, you know, anyone that's interested out there that wants to email me and or give me a call, have a yarn, I'm happy to do that. And I will be at the NTIBN Black Job Expo. So if you're
1: that's
2: around,
1: that's this Thursday, isn't it?
2: That's this Thursday, and it's at the Moran Netball Courts. And if wanting to know more about the program, by all means, come up and let's have a yarn.
1: Thank you, Stephen, for taking the time, brother. We wish you well on your pathway in life.
2: Thanks, Brendan.

0: That was a band called Status Quo, rocking all over the world. Before that, Rock and Roll Girls, I was going to say Jill Fogarty, but it's actually John Fogarty. Sorry, I'll get it right. Anyway, thanks for your company as we cruise through this beautiful Tuesday morning. Hopefully it's going along nicely. Hey, if you would like any more information regarding the Saltwater Pathways program, you can contact Mr. Stephen Lollius, the training coordinator. So you can reach his mobile on 0447 750 249. So you can give him a call, or you can send him an email, stephen.lollius@program.com.au. But if you need any more information, you can just give me a call and I'll provide all the information you need. All right. Anyway, we're cruising close to the 11 o'clock news. I'm going to keep you company up until 12. But let's check what is making news. All right, this is off the NT Police News website. Northern Territory Police have arrested a 36-year-old man in relation to a serious harm incident in Malacca overnight. Just before 3 a.m., police received a report that a 42-year-old woman had been assaulted outside a residence on Fawcett Court. Police attended and located the woman unconscious and in a serious condition with a significant head injury. Police provided first aid until St. John's ambulance arrived and the woman was transported to Royal Darwin Hospital. A 36-year-old man was identified as the alleged offender and arrested this morning. He remains in police custody while investigations continue. The man and woman are believed to be known to each other. A crime scene was established at Fawcett Court and investigations into the circumstances surrounding the incidents are ongoing. If you have any information, please contact police on 131 444 or you can call Crime Stoppers on 1-800-333-000. Let's continue on with Double Play Tuesday. Two Up Tuesday. Next up, we got Little Bitty from Alan Jackson and Little Sister from Raikuta.
1: T-Bar! T-Bar!

0: Be croc-wise. Crocodiles are potentially dangerous to humans. Saltwater crocodiles inhabit both saltwater and freshwater habitats. Some of the ways to stay safe in areas that may have saltwater crocodiles include: never swim in water where crocodiles may live, even if there is no warning sign. Only swim in designated safe swimming areas. Obey all crocodile warning signs. They are there for your safety and protection. Always keep a watch for crocodiles. They will see you before you see them. Never provoke, harass, or interfere with crocodiles, even small ones. Never feed crocodiles. It is illegal and dangerous. Be extra vigilant around water at night and during the breeding season from September to April. Avoid approaching the edge of the water and don't paddle or wade at the edge of the water. Stay well back from any crocodile slide marks. Crocodiles may be close by and may approach people and boats. The smaller the boat, the greater the risk. Always stand a minimum of 5 meters from the water's edge when fishing. Be especially vigilant when launching or retrieving your boat in saltwater crocodile habitat. Do not lean over the edge of the boat or stand on logs overhanging water. Never dangle your arms or legs over the side of a boat. If you fall out of a boat, get out of the water as quickly as possible. Camp at least 2 meters from the high water mark and at least 50 meters from the water's edge. Avoid places where native animals and domestic stock drink. Avoid returning regularly to the same spot at the water's edge to fill your bucket. Dispose of food scraps, fish, and other waste properly and away from your campsite. Never leave food scraps, fish frames, or bait at your campsite. Always check that the previous campers have not left these behind. Never prepare food, wash dishes, or pursue any other activities near the water's edge or adjacent sloping banks. Instead, fill up your bucket and move away from the edge of the water before you start any tasks. Be croc-wise.
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3: Yes, very important to get yourself tested, especially if you are having some symptoms. But the key thing is not to freak yourself out and think the worst. Go and get yourself checked out first, and then you can plan around it, because that's the thing with cancer, yeah? Is when you hear that word, it sounds dreadful. But the thing with cancer is if you find it first, you can treat it early, and then it could be survivable. Anyway, thanks for coming here on Tiba Radio. Hopefully you got your passport, because we're going to do a little bit of a tour around the globe. First, we'll head to Miami with John Cougar Mellencamp. Heard it's nice this time of the year. And then we'll head to the Big Apple, a.k.a. also known as New York, with Eskimo Joe.

0: Labour.
1: Yeah, thanks for coming as we almost hit the top of the hour. So to get us there, a couple of more songs to go. This is Message to My Girl from Split Ends and A Message of Love from the Pretenders.

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2: Good morning, Darlene Jean Wong with ABC News. The federal government has announced it's rolling out vaccines to protect native animals from the H5 strain of bird flu. Last week, authorities confirmed the first mass mortality event involving Australian wildlife after the virus reached the country's shores earlier this year. Dozens of birds have already contracted the flu. Agriculture Minister Julie Collins says the states and territories will immunise priority bird species in captivity.
3: The priority species will be identified based on vulnerability to the H5 bird flu and the potential conservation impact, informed as always by scientific advice.
2: Charles Darwin University says it will work constructively with the NT government as it works to develop a new partnership agreement with the university. NT Education Minister Joe Hersey announced today that the government is planning to legislate new key performance indicators for the university to meet in order to continue to receive millions in government funding. After a series of scandals faced by the university, including a TAFE accreditation bungle that impacted hundreds of apprentices, a CDU spokesperson acknowledged the changes and says the university remains committed to providing high-quality education and is focused on its students and ensuring they graduate with the skills, knowledge and capabilities to succeed in the workforce. Six people have been arrested, including three teenagers, after allegedly taking two stolen cars on joyrides around Darwin. Northern Territory police say the group forced their way into a Nightcliff home between 2 and 3 o'clock this morning before snatching the vehicles. It took officers more than 4 hours to track down the stolen vehicles at Byrne Park in Moyle. The gang, aged between 13 and 58, allegedly tried to run before being arrested. The Mayor of Palmerston has confirmed the municipality's pre-cyclone clean-up will go ahead as planned this year. The City of Darwin has cancelled its 2026 pre-cyclone clean-up, with the council blaming the ongoing impacts of Cyclone Fina for its decision to move hard rubbish collection to May next year. Palmerston Mayor Athena Pascabel says planning is already underway for the service and it will definitely go ahead.
4: We anticipate that it'll be very similar to last year. So the dates haven't been finalised yet, but it will be September, October this year, and it'll be done in 4 stages right across the Palmerston municipality.
2: Overseas, US President Donald Trump has signed an order that recommends giving American children fewer vaccinations. The BBC's Danny Eberhard reports.
5: President Trump wants to reduce the number of immunizations a child routinely receives without input from their parents. It's unclear how much his recommendation will change practice. It's states who decide what shots are needed to attend school, not the US federal government. There's been pushback from the medical community too. The president of the American Academy of Pediatrics called the order disheartening and dangerous. The Trump administration has long pushed a discredited link between MMR vaccines and autism, but multiple studies have found no connection.
2: And back home, Australian cricketer Bo Webster says it will benefit the team if he and fellow all-rounder Cameron Green are both in the 11 for Thursday's first test against Bangladesh in Darwin. Webster played a key role when he was recalled to play alongside Green in Australia's win over England in the fifth test in January. Webster doesn't believe he's competing with Green for a spot in the 11.
6: It's surely more of a benefit to have more options in that top seven with the ball, and yeah, I certainly don't see it as a direct competition. I feel like it only adds more options and more benefits for the captain if we're obviously both performing.
2: And AFL boss Andrew Dillon has sent a warning to all 18 clubs that any agreements they may have with players separate to their playing contracts must be approved by the league to be enforceable. Geelong has until the end of the day to explain defender Jake Colajasny's concussion waiver that was not submitted to the AFL or the Players Association. Clubs are also being urged to come forward to both the league and the Players Union if they are unsure whether any arrangements they may have with players could be in breach of the AFL's rules. And in the weather today, a slight chance of showers in the southern Simpson and central Carpentaria districts, mostly sunny in the Gregory and Barclay districts.
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2: All right, the time now is 12 minutes past 11, and it is time to send out birthday shout-outs for all those people having a special day today. I don't know what it is about birthdays. I guess it's the colour. All the colour and the happiness and the surprise of getting the presents and all those sorts of things. So from everyone here at T-Bar Radio, we wish you nothing but the very best for your special day. Any cake left over, send it to us here, because we love cake at T-Bar. Did you know you're sharing your birthday with Chris Hemsworth? His brother is Liam Hemsworth. I think his name is Thor. Yeah. Anyway, the Hemsworth brothers. So happy birthday to Chris Hemsworth. Hulk Hogan, you might remember him, the Hulkster from WWF or WWE, World Wrestling Federation. He was quite big back in the 80s, 90s. And also one of the most famous podcasters ever, Mr. Joe Rogan. He has a very interesting approach to the way he does things. Especially when he's talking to people about different subjects, and I do like his style. Anyway, Viola Davis, she is a movie actress. She's acted in a lot of different movies. I can't think of one at the moment, but happy birthday to Viola Davis. And also, once again, happy birthday to you. Anyway, as we cruise along, it is 2-4 Play Tuesday, so it is songs with the same theme. So coming up next, the Four Tops' Baby, I Need Your Lovin'. NXS, I Need You Tonight. Yeah, we've got Bright Lights and Country Music, Bright Lights Big City from East Journey, and you kind of get the hint. But that leaves us plenty of time to get in a request if you want to do so. So I'll make you a deal. I'm feeling pretty generous. You request one song and I'll play you three. How about that? Yeah, anyway, giddy up. Let's get back to the music.

Bit of a country track there for you. All right, as we continue on, Bright Lights and Big City from East Journey, one of my favourite songs. But hey, did you know that today is International Son and Daughters Day? Yeah, whether sons and daughters are young or old, teenagers or toddlers, the bond between parent and a child is like no other on earth, which is very true, isn't it? And this annual celebration ensures the miracle of bringing new life into this world is never forgotten. So National Son and Daughter Day has been created so that you can let your children know how special they are and vice versa. Yeah, it's a great opportunity for families to spend special moments together. Life is lived at such a fast pace today, and so it can be easy to let those moments pass us by, which is very, very true, isn't it? So when you get the chance, why not make memories with the family, hey? Anyway, did you also know that it's National Play in the Sand Day? Yeah, I suppose if you live in the middle of the bush, you'd probably play in the dirt day, but yeah, National Play in the Sand Day, that's pretty cool, isn't it? It's also National Align Your Teeth Day, and it is National Hip Hop Day. I didn't know they had a National Hip Hop Day. Anyway, hip hop has taken music, dance, and street art to new heights, and it started as an outlet for raw energy and bold voices. But actually, it started off in the streets of New York City. So you had the artwork, which was the graffiti. You had the fashion, but you had the dance, and then you had the music. So there are all these, there are about three parts that actually make up the hip hop culture, which is, yeah, art, graffiti, you have music, and then you have dance, which is breakdancing, as they call it back in the day. Anyway, let's continue on with the music as we head closer and closer to the 12 o'clock mark.

0: Simply Red, Something Got Me Started. Before that, Something So Strong, Crowded House. Two songs with the word something in it. Still to come, Slice of Heaven, Dave Dobbins, Heaven is a Place on Earth. Two songs about heaven. Here's some interesting reading on the, well, Yahoo News. $7 Coles product, 25,000 kilometre journey, exposes difficult Aussie truth. You might be thinking, what are you on about? Well, a Coles shopper was surprised that the Queensland store she visited was selling Coles frozen pineapple packed in Canada. I don't know if you've ever been to Canada. I haven't, but it gets pretty cold there. I don't think they have tropical fruits growing anywhere in that country. Anyway, reading on. Originally from Canada, Iona Draggriff said the find was unexpected because the nation is much too cold to produce tropical fruit, with temperatures dropping below minus 63 degrees in some areas. That's freezing, isn't it? We have perfectly good pineapple production here in Queensland, she told Yahoo News. What are we doing? Why aren't we supporting Australian farmers when we have so many pineapple farms? Which is a good question. But my question to her is, why are you buying packaged pineapples when you got so many good pineapple farms just down the road? Yeah, interesting. Where our food actually comes from, hey? Yeah. Anyway, we're cruising along nicely, getting close to the 11 o'clock. I meant to say 12 o'clock news. So let's continue on. And I just want to thank you for your company on this beautiful Tuesday.
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2: 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But safety must always come first. 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Be croc-wise. In the top end, saltwater crocodiles inhabit many waterways. Keep your arms and legs inside the boat. Avoid cleaning fish at the boat ramps and stay well back from the water's edge. Never overload your boat and always let someone know where you're going and when you plan to return. Avoid alcohol when operating a vessel. Boating under the influence is dangerous and illegal. Respect the water, respect the conditions, and respect each other. Stay safe on Territory waters.

That's Belinda Carlisle, Heaven is a Place on Earth. Before that, Slice of Heaven, Dave Dobbins. Alrighty then, it is time for me to say goodbye, but I just want to thank you for your company across the last 2 hours. Thank you for putting up with me. Yeah. Anyway, I will catch you tomorrow, but whatever you are doing for the rest of your day into the afternoon, across till tomorrow, please do it safely. Anyway, I'm going to leave you with a bit of Toby Keith. She ran away with a rodeo clown and a flock of seagulls with their one-hit wonder, I Ran So Far Away. Two songs about running. Anyway, that's it from me, folks. Stay deadly, stay awesome, stay out of trouble. Stay tuned to TB Radio, and I'll catch you later.

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1: Good afternoon, Darlene Jin-Wiang with ABC News. The federal government is rolling out a vaccine to protect native species in captivity from the deadly H5 bird flu. Here's political reporter Jack Mackay.
2: Last week, authorities confirmed the first mass mortality event involving Australian wildlife. The vaccine is expected to be rolled out in the coming weeks, with the states and territories to focus on priority bird species in captivity. Federal Environment Minister Murray Watt says it's difficult to vaccinate birds in the wild.
3: Where it's possible to vaccinate wild birds, we will do so. But the priority here is to vaccinate birds that are in captivity.
2: Dozens of wild birds have already contracted the virus, and the government has warned more mass mortality events are likely.
1: The search is continuing for survivors after an earthquake struck Colombia overnight, killing more than 100 people. William Howard Evans reports.
4: The magnitude 7.4 earthquake in Colombia follows twin quakes in neighbouring Venezuela less than 2 months ago. It struck at a depth of 103 kilometres in the Chocó province, which sits in western Colombia on the country's Pacific coast. Numerous buildings have collapsed and locals are desperately searching for survivors. Shouting and screaming often alternated with moments of silence as rescuers listen for signs of life beneath the rubble. A national state of emergency has also been declared by Colombia's newly inaugurated president, Abelardo de las Espriella.
1: The president of the Colombian Australian Association of the NT says their community is heartbroken to hear news of the devastating earthquake which struck Colombia overnight. Ben Pavida Alfonso says most of the community is waiting to hear back from family members.
5: Our community stands with our Colombians over there, but particularly the families who have lost loved ones and those still waiting for the news. It just happened, you know, we just woke up and then there's so much uncertainty at the moment.
1: The US president says Iran needs to pay repatriations for the people it's killed in wars, attacks and protests. Here's Sara Amir with more.
6: In what will further complicate efforts for a deal on the Strait of Hormuz, Donald Trump has responded to Iran's demand for compensation for the killing and destruction caused by the US-Israeli war. He's dismissed the request and is also claiming Washington controls 100% of the Strait of Hormuz, while admitting the situation with Iran remains complex. Iranian government figures show that as of mid-April, some 3,400 Iranians had been killed in US and Israeli attacks. It comes as Tehran says it's in the final stages of a deal with Oman on the future of the Strait.
1: Privacy experts say a nationwide first AI facial recognition test conducted by WA Police has the potential to be invasive. Police carried out more than 100,000 scans of faces in the trial, using AI to compare faces to the database of people who are wanted, missing, or have warrants out for their arrest. There were 18 arrests made from 33 alerts, one of which was a false positive. Privacy expert John Payne says there's not enough oversight on the use of the technology.
7: It grants extraordinary powers with limited oversight to a police agency to do incredibly invasive things.
1: The company contracted to do redevelopment works on the Todd Mall in Alice Springs says it has some confidence the works will be finished before the end of March in 2027. The works were initially set to finish in September, but has been pushed back multiple times due to rain and unexpected pipe works, causing anguish to many business owners along the mall. Michael Sitzler from Sitzler Brothers says the current completion target is the end of March, but the company is working hard to bring that forward.
8: Now that we're gaining momentum, we are trying to improve that completion date and have some confidence that we will finish that earlier than the end of March.
1: And Australian all-rounder Bo Webster is expecting Darwin to embrace the opportunity to host a cricket test for the first time in 22 years. Australia will meet Bangladesh at Morara Stadium in the first match of the two test series starting on Thursday. Webster says Darwin's warm weather is suited to test cricket in August.
9: The atmosphere is going to be great up here. The crowds are going to turn out. Obviously, with the lack of test cricket they've had over the last couple of decades, they're going to come out in droves and it's going to be loud and, you know, that hot weather sort of cricket where everyone's up and about and happy.
1: And you're up to date with the latest from the ABC Newsroom.
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3: My name is Malati Inipino. I'm from a little community called Ski Beach. That's in Nellan Boy in Gulf Peninsula. And you're listening to TIBA Radio. I am Malati Inipino. All way and out.

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Trauma swims through the blood since young, which is the way we forever remain. Our right to grow old was stolen and replaced in the form of pain. Yeah.

Yeah, that was a bit of Bill Medley there. And Jennifer Warne there. I had the time of my life. In this round here, I'm going to play all the 90s songs. So if you like all the 90s music from the 90s, I'm going to be playing it there for an hour, would you? Yeah, you would rock on, Johnny. I'm going to take you for a 90s mix on this one. And the next one we'll go with a bit of Crystal Waters, 100% Pure Love. You would rock on, John.

Yeah, a bit of a good heart there. Very good Sharky. Yeah, back in the early 90s. And the next one we're going to go with a bit of A Touch of Paradise. The old blonde fella from Down Under, Mr. Johnny Farnham. Yeah, you would rock on, John, on the 90s mix.

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0: mercy.
1: Yeah, a bit of show no mercy there by Mark Williams. It got us rocking there back in the 90s there when this song came out. The next one we're going to go with a bit of All Night, All Right. Here's Peter Andre with Coolio. Yeah, you would rock on, John, on the 90s mix. Hey,

And that was a bit of All That She Wants by Ace of Base. And the next one we're going to go with a bit of Real McCoy, now, Another Night. Yeah, we used to be grooving with them disco ones here back in the 90s. Yeah, you would rock on John in the 90s mix.

Yeah, that was Better Take That, and the song was Back for Good. Next one we're going to go with Michael Jackson's sister, Janet. The song is called Black Cat. It sounds like my old Nana's name, that thing there. But, yeah, you would rock on, John. Sit back and enjoy all the good old 90s music. Yeah, it's a 90s mix.

And that was a bit of ultimate chaos, Casanova. I remember when that song came out, we sang it over and over. Back in the 90s, when we used to be in the real groovy kind of way of dancing and singing and everything there. And the next one we'll go with Zane, and the thing is called Groove Thang. Yeah, you with Rock On, John, on the 90s mix. Keep on listening there, and all the good songs will be coming on there. Yeah, a bit of Rowan Keaton later. Well,

0: tuan jawal lo nituja menungo census na ngamun duka warpam kongin ngoingin likung gayun plan future limurong communities ko ning balangun ni jama online curangur ukuga inumiri balang ni marang census team ngur unling census ngurja warpam ansa lika matters. 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

a bit of a quite a tough honey there. No doubt the song is called Hella Good. Good bouncy little music to dance to. Anyway, we're going to slow it down a bit with a bit of Ronan Keaton. If Tomorrow Never Comes. Another version from Garth Brooks one. Yeah, sounds real good. This one back in the 90s.

Yeah, bit of brother and sister band there. The Cause, Leave Me Breathless. Yeah, you with Rock On, John, on the 90s mix. The next one we're going to go with a bit of Love Day Will Be Done by Martika, the black-headed girl. Yeah, you with Rock On, John, on the 90s mix.

0: the afternoon tea table. Joanne Bathen was Nat's guest when she was filling in for me a few weeks ago. Nat was cooking up beef stew.
1: Now, if we spend the day
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0: Walk a mile in my shoes.
2: A couple of weeks ago, last week, Janice from Dinah Beach. Janice, long time listener, regular texter. A few weeks back in Down after having walked the Camino de Santiago in the north of Spain.
3: I probably bring my everything but the kitchen sink salad because it doesn't cause me anxiety. I do not like cooking. I'm not good at it. My mother never taught me how to cook other than three things. One of the three things. She made a killer meatloaf.

0: single.
1: But the thing I bring is a sound and everything but the kitchen sink. So Janice is bringing everything but the kitchen sink salad, which has cod lettuce, a bag of pre-made coleslaw, cranberries, almonds, feta, tomatoes, capsicum, jicama, I can't remember what that was, but it was in there, crunchy noodles.
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3: And here, at this local watering hole, we observe mighty tigers in their natural habitat.
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3: Yes, sir. 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

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I'm finding it hard, need to let go. So many mountains we must now climb, rivers to cross.

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I can say in all honesty, I've done all I can to the best of my knowledge.

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0: When you do the test, like I said, if you got a bowel cancer or nothing, then bowel cancer is where you're going to. 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

Too deadly, that last one. You're tuned into Cruising with JR. And of course, you're on TIBA Radio. Going out to everybody out there on the TIBA Network. Hope you're all having a wonderful day. And of course, I hope you're enjoying the program. We've still got plenty more great tracks headed your way. So don't you touch that dial.

You're tuned in to Tiba Radio, your voice in the bush. You're cruising with Jaya. Hope everyone's enjoying the program. We've still got plenty more great tracks headed your way. These next couple of tracks I'm going to send out to all the mob on the beautiful Tiwi Islands, you mob. Make sure that you're keeping an eye on all of the children out there. We've seen we've heard of a couple of croc sightings close to the beach. So keep that in mind when you mob are going out fishing, hunting, and of course just spending the day down by the beach.

got hopes and dreams, yeah. We got ways and means. The supreme dream, always uh-huh. with the schemes. Yeah. From hubcaps to solid raps, and name your theme. Rise to the top, floating on this cream.

Bygones be bygones and so on and so on. I'm teaching this cat how to live in the ghetto, keeping it retro, specter from ghetto. Lay low, let my mind shine like halo. Politics and ghetto, senators on D-Lo.

Too Deadly. You're tuned in to Tiba Radio. Of course, JR here in the hot seat. Just want to send a big shout out to everybody out there that's tuned in on the Tiba Network. Hope you mob are all having a wonderful day. What a wonderful day to be alive. Oh, of course, I've still got plenty more great tracks headed your way, you mob. Just wanted to remind everybody that, you know, if you're feeling a little bit down, there's so many organizations that you can reach out to out there, you know, just for somebody to talk to. So some of our Deadly mental health and emotional well-being services that we've got out there. One of my favorites is 13 Yarn. So they're a crisis support. It's free, confidential, 24/7 counseling helpline staffed by Aboriginal and Torres Strait Islander crisis support workers. The number to call is 139276. That's 139276. And it's for around the clock support. So 24/7, you can call their mob if you're feeling a little bit down, if you're looking for somebody to talk to, or, you know, if you just got some things on your mind, you're not sure about what to do. If you, you know, you might have a little bit, couple of bumps coming up on you, you need to talk to somebody about it, about, you know, oh, who, what doctor should I see, or what should I do, or, you know, all sorts of things like that. Their mob are very, very deadly to talk to. So that's 13 Yarn. Give them mob a call. Check them, even jump onto the internet and find out about their mob. You might have seen them in a few places around town. You know, a lot of the community organizations are at a lot of these events that we head to with, you know, community events. So, you know, you might remember some of them people and say, hey, I remember you when I was younger. You work here. That's how it all goes with these organizations. Anyway, we got a couple of tracks heading you mob's way. So don't you touch that dial.

0: La chai maragani ninye nanji census tamaniu. 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
3: G'day everyone, this is David Kirkpatrick from Two Tone Pony, and you're listening to Tiba, your voice in the bush. Hey!

0: Yes, you're cruising with JR. These next couple of tracks I'm going to send as a big shout out to the Arafura Swamp Ranger Groups. That is the ASRAC network, and that's the Ula Mob over there in northeast Arnhem Land. There's many ranger groups over there. They got the Gurrawilang Rangers, the Wanga Jakmiri Rangers, Balma Wire Dipiri Rangers, and as well as the Southeast Arafura Catchment Rangers. So big shout out to all your ranger groups out there in the northeast Arnhem Land. We got plenty more great tracks headed your way, and I'm going to dedicate these next couple of tracks to you, Mob.
1: Yeah, yeah. Right.

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You're tuned in to Cruising with JR on the TIBA Network. Hope everyone's enjoying the program out there. Just want to remind everybody, of course, if you're looking at ways to change your health, change your life for the better, we've got some excellent alcohol and drug services here in the top end that, you know, can help people change their life around, have some better health habits. And yeah, like I mentioned, change your life around for the better. Live a, you know, stronger, longer life. So CAPS, that is the CAPS Aboriginal Corporation Strong Steps Program. They offer free alcohol and drug counselling and residential rehabilitation, including a drop-in service in Darwin's rural area. So I know that one's very, very handy. Over the years, been able to work and speak with people from CAPS, and yeah, they do a great job there. All of the workers, and you know, I've seen a lot of people really change their life going through there. So that's a very handy one. Also, there's the Miwaj Health Alcohol and Other Drug Services. So that's a free alcohol and drug well-being program that is across the East Arnhem Land for all the East Arnhem Land communities. So any of you mob out there in East Arnhem Land looking to change your life, get better habits, and you know, kick them no good habits, make sure you reach out to Miwaj. Jump onto their website, jump onto their Facebook, and have a look at some of them photos and all the great work that they've been doing. And no doubt all you mob out there in the East Arnhem, and even here in Darwin, Darwin's too small, we'll know somebody that works there, and they'll be able to make us feel maybe a little bit more comfortable to reach out and, you know, change your life, eh? Anyway, you mob, another deadly track headed your way.

Too Deadly, that last one. You're tuned in to Cruising with JR. And, of course, you're on TIBA Radio. Going out to everybody out there on the TIBA Network. Hope you're all having a wonderful day. And, of course, I hope you're enjoying the program. We've still got plenty more great tracks headed your way. So don't you touch that dial.

0: And here, at this local watering hole, we observe mighty tigers in their natural habitat.
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0: Yes, sir. Well, right then. Well, there you have it. Nightcliff Sports Club seems to be more here than expected.
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0: Hello, my name is Tobias Roberts, and I'm a bass player for Chubibian.
1: Hello, my name is Aaron Kingsley. I'm lead singer, and I'm from Papanya, and we play for Chubibian.
2: 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I'm the lead singer for Chubibian.
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Be croc-wise. Crocodiles are potentially dangerous to humans. Saltwater crocodiles inhabit both saltwater and freshwater habitats. Some of the ways to stay safe in areas that may have saltwater crocodiles include: never swim in water where crocodiles may live, even if there is no warning sign. Only swim in designated safe swimming areas. Obey all crocodile warning signs. They are there for your safety and protection. Always keep a watch for crocodiles. They will see you before you see them. Never provoke, harass, or interfere with crocodiles, even small ones. Never feed crocodiles. It is illegal and dangerous. Be extra vigilant around water at night and during the breeding season from September to April. Avoid approaching the edge of the water and don't paddle or wade at the edge of the water. Stay well back from any crocodile slide marks. Crocodiles may be close by and may approach people and boats. The smaller the boat, the greater the risk. Always stand a minimum of 5 meters from the water's edge when fishing. Be especially vigilant when launching or retrieving your boat in saltwater crocodile habitat. Do not lean over the edge of the boat or stand on logs overhanging water. Never dangle your arms or legs over the side of a boat. If you fall out of a boat, get out of the water as quickly as possible. Camp at least 2 meters from the high water mark and at least 50 meters from the water's edge. Avoid places where native animals and domestic stock drink. Avoid returning regularly to the same spot at the water's edge to fill your bucket. Dispose of food scraps, fish, and other waste properly and away from your campsite. Never leave food scraps, fish frames, or bait at your campsite. Always check that the previous campers have not left these behind. Never prepare food, wash dishes, or pursue any other activities near the water's edge or adjacent sloping banks. Instead, fill up your bucket and move away from the edge of the water before you

0: Got any tasks. Be Crockwise.
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0: Hey, this is Brody Carroll from Waratah Football Club for Rad. If you're one of those people who doesn't drink and drive, you're probably tuning out right now, thinking, this doesn't really affect me. But the chances are, you're going to be in a situation where a mate's had a few drinks and then goes for their keys. And if they injure themselves, or even die, would that affect you? Could you live with your decision? 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
5: 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To the front, to the side, to the back, but don't
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1: No worries. Don't forget your seatbelt.
0: Hey, what you doing?
1: It's my girlfriend. I gotta answer it.
0: Russ, you gotta put that phone down and concentrate. You need to watch the road so you don't have an accident. Plus, it's a big fine if policemen catch you.
1: But it's important.
0: Hey, our safety is more important. Wait till we get there, then you can text.
1: Okay then, I'll wait till we get there.
0: Wow, look out. See, lucky you put that phone down. Otherwise, we would have been on our way to heaven. It belongs
2: to Ben. Hi, it's Peter Garrett. You're listening to Tiba Radio. That's your voice in the bush.

That was Peter Garrett and Mighty Midnight All, Blue Sky Mine. Hey, thanks for your company as we head into an hour of power, the Mulligers Show, where we talk all things men's issues. So if you would like us to talk about a certain issue regarding men's health, please give us a call and let us know. Anyway, on today's program, I have a special guest. Now, this fella, we kind of spent our childhood together, went to the same primary school, grew up with his brothers and sisters, all used to get called to the principal's office together. Anyway, he's popped in to have a bit of a chat about the Saltwater Pathways program. Sounds very interesting, hey? And it is an opportunity for young people out in the community, or anyone, basically, to enroll in these different programs. Now, there is accommodation, you can do security, you can do biotechnician. So the program itself is pretty in-depth. But rather than me telling you about it, I'll save that for Stephen. He'll be joining us a little bit later in the program. On today's program, some deadly tunes. We've got some Belinda Carlisle, 1927, The Angels, some Talking Heads, In Excess, Baby Animals, Dragons, Tom Cochrane, and even some Bonnie Tyler. Anyway, thanks for coming here across the Tiber Radio Network as we get set to, for the Mulligers Show. I'll get it right. Anyway, enough chit-chat, more music, so let's get to it. Belinda Carlisle, Heaven is a Place on Earth.

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Giddy up, here we go. It is joke time. You ready? Yeah? Nah? All right, here we go. Okay, so how did Darth Vader know what Luke Skywalker got him for Christmas? Curious question, eh? So how did Darth Vader know what Luke Skywalker got him for Christmas? Well, he felt his presence. Yeah, presence of the Force, you know what I mean? Yeah, use the Force. But, yeah, all right, I'll stop for now anyway. And let's get back to the music. Truly appreciate your company on Tiba Radio, because Tiba Radio is your voice in the bush.

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1: In the AFL, like any sport, success depends as much as what you do before the game as well as what you do during it. 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
0: RAD. 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

0: You're tuned to Tiba Radio, your voice in the bush. Thanks for your company as we cruise along nicely. Hopefully you're enjoying the selection of music. Now in the studio, I have a very special guest who goes way back to my childhood, actually primary school days when we used to get called to the principal's office. Things have changed since then, but I have Mr. Stephen Lollius, who is in charge of the Saltwater program, which is about to launch. So, Stephen, could you tell us a bit about this interesting program?
1: Yeah, Brendan, thank you for having me on. It's good to see you again. It's been a while since we've had a bit of a yarn. Look, the program's called the Saltwater Pathway Program, and I'm the training coordinator for it. I believe, you know, it's a life-changing initiative, you know, delivered in partnership with a program who I work for and the Barossa Aboriginal Future Fund, known as the BAF. The BAF has made a significant commitment to creating a brighter future for Aboriginal people across the Northern Territory. It's investing $3 million over the next 3 years. This investment is proudly supported by the Barossa Joint Venture Partners, Santos, Prism Energy Australia and Gerard Australia. They believe it's creating real pathways to training, employment and longer-term careers. The Saltwater Pathway Program has been designed to empower Aboriginal people from the BAF's five coastal regions, and they include Darwin, Daly, Wagai, the Tiwi Islands, West Arnhem Land, East Arnhem Land and the Vic River districts. Its first intake will provide up to 13 paid traineeship opportunities, offering participants the chance to gain national recognised qualifications in the Cert 2 and through to Cert 4, while developing valuable practical experience connected to one of Australia's most significant energy project, the Barossa Project. What makes this opportunity so exciting, I believe, is that the participants won't just gain qualifications, they will build confidence, develop workplace skills, you know, create professional networking and open doors to meaningful careers that can support themselves, their families and their communities for years to come.
0: And we spoke a bit before because there are different areas of this program that people can go in. You mentioned the tech side, you mentioned accommodation, security. So what are some of the other areas that people are looking at this program?
1: Yeah, look, the training pathway includes warehouse and logistics, laboratory techs, security, hospitality, business administration, you know, environmental management, health and safety environment. And these participants will undertake traineeships with leading industry partners, the secondment company hosts that we connected with, including Santos, BW Offshore, Intertech, Compass Group, Cube and Fields Group. At the heart of this program, it's about creating opportunities, you know, building capabilities and supporting Aboriginal people to achieve their goals. We want participants to see that there are exciting career pathways available and that with the right support, guidance and determination, those pathways can lead to a brighter and successful future. And that's why, you know, I'm very proud to be a part of this journey and to work alongside, you know, these communities, industry partners and future trainees as we help create opportunities that will have a lasting impact.
0: Because I know when we were growing up, we kind of asked the question, what are we here for? What are we doing? You know, what's our direction? And I'm guessing that at our age, we're kind of lucky enough to be doing what we actually want to be doing. So it's important that we help and foster the younger generation on their journey and their path to what they want to actually do in life.
1: Yeah, look, I totally agree. You know, Brendan, as I was growing up, it was just, you know, what do I want to do? I ended up becoming a refrigeration air conditioning mechanic myself. You know, I went off the tools and did a different role as an Indigenous engagement leader. And now I've got this opportunity to, who I believe, you know, with my sporting history and my work history, I just believe this is where I'm meant to be. And that's helping mob. And this pathway is not just for our youth. It's an open slate for open age. And from its opening and going live a couple of weeks ago, we've got so many applicants come through and they're all looking for that change for their life and their families and their communities. That's what I love about this program.
0: And I think this is the perfect pathway for some person out there because, you know, just imagine the qualifications looking good on a resume. You know, aces up your sleeve, so to speak.
1: Yeah, look, totally agree with you, Brendan. And that's the thing, that this doesn't lead to full employment, but it gives you that opportunity to then, you know, add this to your resume. And from what I sort of see with the company I work for program is they've got a lot of success in, you know, these trainees end up in full-time roles.
0: That is deadly. Thank you, my brother, for taking the time to talk to us here at Tiba Radio, because I do have your number, which is 0483 197 344. Now, if people are very interested in this, we could actually point them in the right direction by providing the information, and maybe they can have a chat to you and you can sort them out.
1: Yeah, look, I'll also leave you my email, and by all means, you know, anyone that's interested out there that wants to email me and or give me a call, have a yarn, I'm happy to do that. And I will be at the NTIBN Black Job Expo. So if you're
0: that's
1: around,
0: that's this Thursday, isn't it?
1: That's this Thursday, and it's at the Moran Netball Courts. And if you're wanting to know more about the program, by all means, come up and let's have a yarn.
0: Thank you, Stephen, for taking the time, brother. We wish you well on your pathway in life.
1: Thanks, Brendan.

0: 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But safety must always come first. Before heading out, always check the weather conditions and marine forecast from the Bureau of Meteorology. 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Be croc-wise. In the top end, saltwater crocodiles inhabit many waterways. Keep your arms and legs inside the boat. Avoid cleaning fish at the boat ramps and stay well back from the water's edge. Never overload your boat and always let someone know where you're going and when you plan to return. Avoid alcohol when operating a vessel. Boating under the influence is dangerous and illegal. Respect the water, respect the conditions, and respect each other. Stay safe on Territory waters.
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0: Hi, this is Missy Higgins for Rad. I see a lot of things at gigs, mostly people having a good time and a few drinks. But what I'd hate to see is someone getting behind the wheel after they'd been drinking. Being even a little bit over the limit makes it too easy to lose control. So if you plan to drink, plan ahead. Arrange a designated driver who won't drink.
1: Rad. Recording artists, actors and athletes against dumb driving.
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That was a cover song. Well, a cover version of an old song by Carole King. I Feel the Earth Move Under My Feet. That was Martique. And before that, Holding Out for a Hero, Bonnie Tyler. Life is a Highway, Tom Cochrane. We heard from the Baby Animals, Dragon, Talking Heads, In Excess, The Angels, 1927, as you can see. Yeah, even some Midnight Oil. So it's kind of been a bit of an Aussie-based show with a few other rock songs chucked in. Unfortunately, the show must come to a close. I just want to thank you before I go for your company, and just remind you that whatever you're doing for the rest of your evening, across till tomorrow, please do it safely. Be deadly. Be awesome. Stay tuned to TV Radio. Stay out of trouble, and I will catch you later.

0: This is Lazarus Jiggly from Kakarindji. If you're cruising down the road, please be careful.
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2: Let it whip and whip it. Hi, my name is Moslem. I'm from Opa. Like to send a big message out there on La Opa River. 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Look after each other and listen to the Tiba Radio. Yeah.

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2: Hello, my name is Hakan. I am from Turkey, and now we are listening to Tiba Radio, your voice in the bush.

G'day, Megan Crawford here from Southern Districts Football Club for RAD. How far would you go to save a mate from losing their life? You'd do everything possible, wouldn't you? After all, you're their mate. And if that same person was about to get behind the wheel when you knew they were over the limit, weren't wearing a seatbelt, or were distracted in some way, you'd take the keys off them, wouldn't you? Well, wouldn't you? Next time you find yourself in that sort of situation, ask yourself, am I the mate who's going to try and stop them?

0: Hey, you see those fellas?
1: Yeah, what are they doing?
0: I don't know.
1: Should we ask them if they got a permit? Maybe we should take a photo of the rego.
0: Yeah, that's a good idea. And then we can send it in to the police, or rangers, or NLC.
1: Yeah, let's do that.
2: If you see someone travelling, fishing, or camping on Aboriginal land, and you think they don't have a permit, you can report it. Permits are free, the application process is simple, and having a permit is the right thing to do. For further information, go to nlc.org.au/permits.
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1: This is song about Kuningu and English.

0: 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Come in. What don't that mean? Bad. Imi when that mean? Come in.
1: This is song about gringo and English.
0: Parmin game. Parmin buffalo.
1: Taluk mean. Taluk mean. Girl.
0: Pig mean. Big pig.
1: Oh, and that mean. Kalawan. Rock that mean. What day?
0: Imi when that mean. Imi when that mean. Come in.

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1: That means hot.
2: I bottom in buffalo.
1: Bottom that means.

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1: 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This is song about Mingo and English.
0: I fire mean buffalo. I mean that mean, come in.
1: Rock that mean, rock that mean. Right there.
2: Three mean,
0: pick
2: wonder.
0: Big big. I fire mean buffalo.
1: This is song about Mingo and English.

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1: And here, at this local watering hole, we observe mighty tigers in their natural habitat.
2: 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That's 89853121 for more information.
1: Yes, sir. Well, right then. Well, there you have it. Nightcliff Sports Club seems to be more here than expected.
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0: Hey, Charlie Smith here from the Nightcliff Cricket Club for RAD. Cricket is a true team sport. When you're a part of a team, you support each other, back each other up, and do whatever it takes to help a teammate who's in trouble. So if you're with someone who's been drinking, don't let them get behind the wheel. Take the keys and call a cab, arrange a rideshare or a sober bob, because mates don't let a mates drink drive.
1: RAD, recording artists, actors and athletes against dumb driving.

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And they never come back. 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

0: 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Yo, you're tuned into Tiba Radio. Dapirik mein Mak. Get into it.
1: Come on. 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

Angie.

This is from Aboriginal brothers and sisters out there. Whether you're tall, straight island, or from the desert, we're coming to you live. This is our message from the desert.

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In football, you have to be 100% focused whenever you play. Texting during a game would be extremely dangerous. Yet people text and drive and think they're okay. Think they're in control of a vehicle that can crash in a split second through not paying attention. Think again. Texting while driving is simply not worth it. 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
1: Hey, next time you walk to your local for a few drinks, have a plan of how you're going to get home. 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

I am Dustin. I'm 13 years old and I'm from Pepinati and Menegrita.

0: Hey, Aaron Kernoth here from the Darwin Brothers for RAD. How many people do you know who have been killed, seriously injured, or lost their license on our roads? And how many times could you have stopped someone from texting while driving, grabbed someone's keys because they've had too much to drink, or called out a driver because they were going too fast? It's the little things you do that can make a big difference to the road toll. What will you do to reduce the number of people who have lost their lives on our roads to zero?
1: A message from RAD.

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Hey, Blake Clowner here from Nightcliff Tigers for Rad. 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

0: Hi, this is Toni Collette for RAD. 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

Hey, Kate Martin here from Nightcliff Tigers for Rad. In football, you have to be 100% focused whenever you play. Texting during a game would be extremely dangerous, yet people text and drive and think they're okay. 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Think again. 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

0: Hey, Jess Harnischweger here from the West Football Club for RAD. In football, you have to be 100% focused whenever you play. Texting during a game would be extremely dangerous. Yet people text and drive and think they're okay. 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Think again. Texting while driving is simply not worth it. 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
1: Hey, Bianca Scrimgeour here from Darwin Brothers for RAD. More than 500 people are seriously injured on territory roads each year. When you think about it, that's 500 people dealing with critical injuries, physical scarring, relationship breakdowns, loss of employment, and not being able to do things they love, like playing sport. You can't control what another driver does on the road, but you can control what you do when you get behind the wheel. So next time you grab the keys, please just think about it.

This is Safa from the Hilltop Hoods for Rad. Now, I'm allowed to do this because I drink a lot, but I don't drive when I'm drinking. So check it out. We see a lot of things at gigs, like people, drinks, nudity, drinks, donkeys with nude people, drinks, that sort of thing. We just want to say, you know, go ahead and enjoy yourself. Drinking is your own business, but when you take it on the road, it becomes everybody's business. If you plan a drink, plan ahead, arrange a designated driver who won't drink, or stay the night at a friend's place.

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0: How's it going? 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

Yo, this is Avadab. Yo, you're tuned into Tiba Radio. Dapirik Mainmak. 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

Yeah, yeah. 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
1: But you can't. My name is Clayton Tupelo, and you're listening to TV Radio, your boys in the voice, in the TV album, Sunny TV album.
2: Yeah, regulator.

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Cultures torn apart from many intense pressures. Destructive misdirection from election to election. 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

Gather round people, and I'll tell you a story. 200 years of history that's falsified. British invaders that we remember as heroes. Are you ready to tell the other side? We start our story in 1493 with a piece of paper called the Doctrine of Discovery, invoked by Pope Alexander VI. Without this good Christian, our story don't exist.

He boarded a fleet, and he was armed with the doctrine of discovery. The same tactics were used by Columbus. It's how today Australia claims Terra Nullius. 'Cause on that paper, the Pope did write that you're only human if you've been saved by Christ. And if there are no Christians in sight, the land you stumble on becomes your God-given right.

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You don't want the truth and you don't want to listen. 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And I know it's uncomfortable, but the irony I see is that you fall for them, but you don't fight for me.

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Gurindji inspired us to keep on fighting. 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

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How power and privilege cannot move my people. We know where we stand.

My name is Adrian Langen from Wadaya Community. My favorite things in Wadaya is family, culture and country. And you're listening to Tiba Radio, your voice in the bush. Hi.

0: Hey, Daniel Rioli here from the Gold Coast Suns for Rad. Here's a simple word of advice. If you enjoy a drink when you go out, then keep it simple. After all, unless you're a rocket scientist, how do you really know whether you're under or over the limit? So try this. Either drink or drive. 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That way, you'll make the road a safer place for all of us.
1: 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Recording artists, actors and athletes against dumb driving.

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Yo, my name is Manuel Durke. I'm from the Saltwater Band. I live in Galimanco. My job is working at the record maintenance and look after the building, and plus involved with the youth workers, the Sponrek Manmak Chama.

Good morning, Galawinko. Good morning, Wadai, Man and Greater Milingimbi, Baniala, yes, Gapuwiak, yes, Ramanginning, and good morning, Baranga Besik, Bulman, Manyalaluk, yes, all the places, Nuka, Numbulwa, good morning, Numbulwa, him of having him up thing today or tomorrow, sorry, tomorrow. IPA, yes, have a good day. Anyway, this is Jamika Bundy and Evans here from Baralula, who keep chasing those rainbows with mob of gold in the end. Chasing rainbows, color stone.

Yeah, Carla Stone, old Bunner Laurie, and Jason Scott, his son. Yeah, I don't want to spend my life chasing rainbows all over the countryside. No, no, no. I don't want to be chasing rainbows. Good morning, all you listeners on the TIBA Network, all around 29 communities. This is Jamaica Bundy and Evansy on 102.9. And good morning, my community, my township of Borough.

and the southwest Gulf of Carpentaria, the surrounding homelands, earth stations and pastoral properties, and the town camps here in Borroloola. Did anybody dance in the moon last night? Dance to the moon? Anybody dancing in the moonlight last night? I don't think so. It was so cold.

Yes, dancing on the moonlight. Who's going to be silly to dancing this time of the year? Out in the foggy, cold night. Yes, dancing in the moonlight. Good morning, everybody all around the 29 communities. 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We got our rodeo here this weekend, our show on Friday, and a rodeo Saturday and Sunday. And all the roads lead up to Borroloola. Borroloola, the one horse town. Yes, Rodeo Road, Fitzroy Express, best from the west.

A rodeo road. All the road leads up to Borroloola this weekend for the rodeo on Saturday and Sunday. And show is our shows on Friday. So it's only some part time of the year that we celebrate something in Borroloola. And also NAIDOC Week, and also Mullandari Festival coming up next month. You know, Mullandari Festival. So yeah, this is crazy game they call rodeo, you know. This is Borroloola, crazy game they call rodeo. This is all the cowboys and cowgirls that are riding this weekend. See you, Mob.

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Good morning, all you Tiba mob up in the Pinelands, up in Darwin. Good morning, all you mob in the prison, in Hulse Prison. Good morning, family. Yes, from all over, and good morning down in Alice Springs as well. Good morning, hope you mob be better people when you mob get out. This is Best from the West. Bistro Express with Better Man.

One day you'll be a better people when you move get out of prison. From Hulse Prison or from Alice Spring Prison. Yeah, he's got a couple of community messages here. Heart Health Week this week in Borrelula Health Clinic. 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Monday to Thursday at the clinic, Friday at the Borrelula Show, 10 a.m. to 3 p.m. Free hats for people who get a heart health check. 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Drop in and have a yarn with the clinic team. That's in Borrelula here. Yes, good morning all my listeners all around. Also, we've got a Marbunji board meeting, at session board meeting today. All your directors, be up here before 10 o'clock, be up here. And also, another meeting going on today. This happens all the time in this Borrelula. People get so confused. There's a CBT board meeting with the mining board this morning, down at the Trade Training Center. Yes, that's all happening today. And tomorrow, it's the local authority meeting with Roper Gulf Council. Tomorrow at the council office. Good morning, Borrelula. Good morning all around the 29 communities and the Chiba Channel. This was my brother Rexy and Jimmy and Fifi at Garoa Camp, the Fettler.

Jimmy and Rexy and David. Yeah, the fat lab at working on the railway lines. Yes, this is going up to my nephew now, going out to my nephew, Kingswood Dirty, up in Gunbalanya. Good morning, my nephew. This is for you. Happy birthday. He's 48 today, my nephew. Yes, happy birthday, my nephew. Hope you have a good day with the family up there. Yes, this is happy birthday, Stevie Wonder.

Yeah, that was for my nephew up there at Gunbalanya. Yes, hope you have a good day, my nephew. And I'll see you maybe when I go up there, visit all the family. Yes, and next one is for all those fishermen that go catching all the elusive barramundi.

Hey, good morning, good morning. Barramundi, Barramundi. Catch them all around us, all the top end, in the rivers and creeks, on the reefs, out on the islands. Good morning, all your listeners on the TIBA network. 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Voice of the Gulf from Borroloola. Yeah, it's another birthday for my son. My son over there at Kunbulanyer again. Yes, Anderson Cooper. Good morning, my son. Hope you have a good day too, my son Anderson Cooper. And good day to my brother there, Sammy Cooper, at Monmarilla, at Kunbulanyer, at Jabiru. Happy birthday, son. Yes, Anderson Cooper, the Beatles.

son Anderson Cooper. Hope you have a good day today with my niece, your wife there, Tricia Dirty, and all the family up at Goonyballanya. Good morning, my niece, Madeline Dirty, Kingswood and Edmund, all my nephews and nieces up there, and all my kakak, all my grandchildren there at Goonyballanya, and Raylene Jella, my granddaughter up there. Yes, all you know about Goonyballanya family. Yes, and Peterson Henry, my gago Peterson Henry. Good morning, my mate. I'll see you one day in Borrelia when you come home. Yes, this next one is Oh Bloody, Oh Blada, Oh Bo La La La La for Mr. Keith Rogers at Nooka and Golbong. Walter Rogers, good morning, my brothers. Oh Bloody, Oh Blada.

That is for my brother Keith Rogers and Walter Rogers and Robin Rogers at Nooka. Good morning, all my brothers over there. Yes, this is Heart Health Week, Borrowlula Health Clinic. 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Yes, that's the message from the clinic. And don't forget our Borrowlula Show on Friday. And last day, of all you workers, last day. Then we have Friday, public holiday here in Borrowlula for the show. And then we have the rodeo Saturday and Sunday. Rodeo and Kent Ruffy in Borrowlula. And then next month we have our Mullandari Festival with all the local bands. And I don't know who's visiting bands coming this year. I never seen a program or nothing what's going on. So I know it's only on the 11th and 12th of next month. So I don't know who's playing or what band's coming or who's dancing. I never see anything in front of me. So I'm just going off some of the things what I know. Anyway, this is going out to my brother, Daryl Lekowicz. Good morning, my brother. I hope you're listening there at Beswick at Woogala. Hollywood Nights, Bob Seger and the Silver Bullet Band.

Yeah, Hollywood. No, I said it was for my brother Daryl Lekowicz up at Beswick Wogler. Not Beswick Nights. It's Hollywood Nights. Yes, good morning, my cousin Nancy up there in Darwin and all the kids up there at Palmerston at Maldon. Good morning, good morning. I'm broadcasting all around so you'd be able to hear me if you tune on to TIBA, the TIBA network. Good morning. We're going against the wind.

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Yes, good morning, good morning. This is Jamaica Bundy and Evans here on 102.9 Voice of the Gulf, Barralula. Good morning, the 29 communities all around the Tima Network. Yes, don't forget Mobi at Barralula, Mabunji board meeting today, our station board meeting at 10 o'clock. Come here before 10. Also, what's happening today is the CBT Community Benefit Trust meeting down at the Trade Training Center. This morning, it's up at Gulf Youth and Sport Recreation. Yeah, the same place anyway. Yeah, so that's on today as well. And then tomorrow, Roper Gulf, the local authority meeting, local shire council, local authority up at the council. And then we have our show on Friday, have our show. And then Rodeo Saturday, Sunday, and Gymkhana. All you cowboys and cowgirls, get ready, get your mob suits and whatever you mob do. Yeah, because we're going against the wind. I'm playing this song again because it got cut off.

Yeah, we're running against the wind, all right. We're running against the wind. Yeah, don't forget Heart Health Week, Borroloola Health Clinic. 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Drop in and have a yarn with the clinic team. Yes, you mob down, forget. Yeah, they mob down there all week until Friday. They'll be out at the showgrounds to do your heart checkup, and it's good. It's good to get your heart checks, because we got a lot of problem in Borroloola with people with heart conditions, you know? Yes, anyway, who's got my mind set on me? I got my mind set on you, George Harrison, one of the famous four.

Yes, good morning, good morning. All those years ago. Can anybody remember all those years ago? George Harrison. Yes, this is Jamaica Bundy and Evan C. and Borrolula on 102.9 FM, Voice of the Gulf. Good morning to the communities that are tuning into the Chiba Network. Yes, good morning, good morning. When we were the famous four, when we was the fab four. One more from George Harrison, when we was fab.

Yeah, that was George Harrison. When we was famous for, when we was the Fab Four. Yeah, when we was the Fab Four. Anyway, I'm going to put something different. This is for all the mob down at King Ash Bay. Good morning, King Ash Bay. Crocodile River. Stephen Pigram, good morning.

stuff. And who would right the wrongs? Who would stand and fight? And who was gonna run? Are you gonna hold the candle? Are you gonna hold the gun? When there ain't no use in waking if your dreaming's done.

Good morning, King Ash Bay. Good morning, all the folks down there at Black Rock Jauma. Yes, we're going to play a couple of tracks from Stephen Pregram. Yes, the next one is The Wanderer, Wanderer, Wanderer.

Yeah, Stephen Pigram from the Pigram Brothers. The Wanderer. We got a lot of Wanderers here in Borroloola. Yeah, it's good to see the Jawan Rangers here in Borroloola. The Jawan Rangers. Welcome, fellas. You've come here a few times now. Yes, you must be doing the bushfire controlling and burning. Good on you. Somebody's got to do it. Good on you. This is Fuyuma Benue from the Black Rock Band. Skin Name.

Yeah, what do you reckon about that? Black Rock Band, Benny. Yeah, skin name. My skin is Balang. Anyway, I'm Balang here on the radio station. Welcome, you fellas from Jawan Rangers here in Borrelilla to doing the burning off and safe burning. Welcome to our community. You have come here a few times, we know, in the past few years. One more for you, Mob. Anyway, Benny Gonbok.

Yes, Ben and Junbuk. So that's all the Jawan Rangers here in Borroloola. They've been here a few days, I think, them boys, and they're going to be doing the controlling, burning control and, yeah, fire stuff. Yeah, welcome you, Mob, Jawan Mob, yeah, from around Catherine area. This is going out to all the old riders, and the new riders going to be riding at the rodeo. All the riders going to be riding at the rodeo this weekend on Saturday and Sunday. And for the old fellas too, respect them too, and they used to ride. They're all pensioned off now. All riders in the grandstand. Slim Dusty.

And that was for all our old riders and our old cowboys all around the Boreal area, all around that worked on stations, and all the young ones that are going to be riding this weekend on Saturday and Sunday, riders in the grandstand. Anyway, we'll leave all them old people behind. We'll leave them in the long yard.

Yeah, leave him in the long yard, let him have a rest. Yes, until his hair turning grey. Yes, we're going on now. I'm going to be signing off shortly. Yes, don't forget Mabunji board meeting this morning up at our conference room here at Mabunji. And I've got a CBT meeting as well this morning. I've got to go to the CBT one down at Trade Training Centre. And also tomorrow there's a local authority meeting with the Shire Council up at the council office. Yes, this is Jamika Bundy and Evansy on 102.9 FM, Voice of the God Borrowlula. Hope you've been enjoying the music all around the 29 communities. We're going back home. Are you coming back home? Brand new day and Stephen Pigram.

Yeah, that was Stephen Pilgrim with Brand New Day. Coming home. Soon I'll be dreaming of broom. I'll be dreaming of broom. Always, yes. Yeah, we're going to keep playing a couple of numbers from Scrap Metal. Move It Away.

is. Move it away, Scrap Metal. One more from Scrap Metal. Yes, Shadow of Your Eyes, about a cyclone that went through Broomtown years ago. Shadow of Your Eyes.

Yeah, shut up your eyes. This next one going to my nieces up there at Gunbalanya, Trisha Dirty and Anderson Cooper, my son's the birthday to Anderson and Trisha and all my gagag up there, and Madeline Dirty and all my gagag as well, and all my grandchildren. Yes, hope you are keeping well up there in Gunbalanya. This is Gala Winku with Wildflower.

Yes, that was Gullawinku with Wildflower. I'm going to sign off now. I'm going to say bye till tomorrow. Yes, tomorrow's the last day, and Friday's a holiday, public holiday here in Borrell. I'm going to say bye now to all our listeners on the TIBA network, all around through the top end and through the center and Arnhem Land and Tiwi Islands and Wadi. Yes, I'm going to say bye, and I'm going to say bye to my mobby in Borrell. Boji bada mighty to Rigada, woo! Karangala Rigada Rigada bada wadiya. Yes, Maningaji Nadi! Nibunani Umbalana. Yes, see you, my brown Borula. Yes, and I'll be back tomorrow morning. And it's a public holiday Friday. 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Drop in and have a yarn. Take you out with Brown Bird for Stuart and Brian and Thompson. Yes, up here at Marta Camp. Brown Bird, Nabalik. See you up tomorrow.

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1: Good morning, Darlene Jean Wong with ABC News. Northern Territory Police say a 17-year-old girl was taken to hospital with bruising and cuts after two domestic violence attacks, including one in an Alice Springs shopping centre yesterday morning. Police say a 16-year-old boy has been arrested for the assaults, the first of which occurred in a South Terrace home on Monday night and the second which occurred at Yuparinya Shopping Centre at 11:30am yesterday. Senior Sergeant Mark Watson says the 16-year-old has been refused bail and is due to appear in youth court.
2: A quick response by police and the male was arrested and the victim was admitted to hospital. She sustained bruising and lacerations.
1: Australia Post has identified one of the victims in last week's horror crash on the Stuart Highway as one of its contractors, Gail Stiebler. The head-on collision led to a delivery van driven by Ms. Stiebler and a ute carrying four people going up in flames. NT Police last week said they believe the four victims in the ute were from the Roper Gulf and Greater Darwin regions. An Australia Post spokesperson says they're focused on supporting Ms. Stiebler's family and workmates through the tragedy. Overseas rescue crews in Colombia are continuing to search through the rubble of collapsed buildings following this week's earthquake. The magnitude 7.4 earthquake rattled western parts of the South American country, with the worst effects being felt in the cities of Pereira and Cali. More than 200 people are dead and hundreds more remain missing. Journalist Alfie Pannell is in the city of Cali and says locals are clinging on to hope.
3: It's a scene of devastation, really. There are many buildings that are completely pancaked, whole residential, multi-story buildings. There are hopes still of survivors. I've been at a rescue site this afternoon where they are in touch, communicating with people in the rubble.
1: Back home, a gold mine south of Darwin that has been mothballed for three decades is starting the process of reopening. Jane Barden reports from Mount Bundy.
4: The Mount Bundy gold mine, 100 kilometres south of Darwin, was mothballed after 10 years of operations in 1997 when the gold price dropped to $600 Australian an ounce. Now a gold price of over $6,000 an ounce is enabling a Chinese-owned company, Primary Gold, to reopen it. Construction of a new gold processing plant is starting today, and it's planned the mine will restart producing gold by 2028. It's one of more than 20 gold mines being revived around Australia.
1: Labor is accusing the Coalition of wasting police resources after complaining about the apparent leaking of confidential correspondence between Australian and Japanese officials. Two opposition frontbenchers have written to the Federal Police, raising concerns over how the correspondence made its way into the media. The diplomatic note reportedly suggests the Japanese saw no ill intention over Prime Minister Anthony Albanese's comments about melons gifted to him by Japan's Prime Minister. Appearing on Channel 7, Housing Minister Claire O'Neill hit out at the police referral.
5: The Liberals have absolutely lost the plot here. They are referring this podcast matter to the Australian Federal Police. My personal view is that the Australian Federal Police should be allowed to focus on their job, which is keeping Australians safe.
1: The federal government is being urged to ensure its gambling ad reforms keep up with the pace of technological changes in order to keep children safe. The government and the coalition are edging closer to a deal on the reforms, with negotiations focused on gambling inducements and changes to online advertising rules. Head of Clinical Practice with Youth Mental Health Foundation Headspace, Nicola Palfrey, says the gambling industry's influence on Australian kids is pervasive and any reforms will need to be monitored and regularly reviewed.
6: They can't be set and forget, because in the online space, in the gambling space, in the interactions with young people are just moving all the time at such a rapid pace that we're going to have to continue to monitor this, because the sector won't stay still.
1: And in the AFL, Carlton interim coach Josh Fraser has reportedly entered the process to become the club's next full-time senior coach. Fraser has steered the Blues back into finals contention with 10 wins from 12 games as caretaker. It's understood the 44-year-old will join a five-person shortlist to replace Michael Voss as the Blues' next permanent head coach. Fraser had initially ruled out going for the job when he replaced Voss as caretaker in May.
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Yo, boys, here we are again, hey? Same old place. I guess we ain't going back no more. Island to Island collaboration. Take it away, Bernie.

Yes, and a very good morning to the 29 community. How are you up this morning? So it's Delma here, and I'll be broadcasting until 12 o'clock. So join me, listen about Blamibola Music Community Announcement, coming to you live from Baranga Radio on 106.1 FM on Tiba Network. So join me, I'll be playing all the mixed music for today. And I'd like to say God bless you, Mob, this morning, wherever you are listening or traveling on the highway, camping out on holiday. Be safe and may God bless you, Mob. Bless you at all time, in Jesus' name. Yes, so that was a job recently by John Farnham. And the other track you heard was one of the song by BTM and Saltwater Band. And the other song, Be By You by Luke Cole. Coming to you live from Bronco Radio on Tiba Network. So time now, 17 minutes past 9. So he's Palangari by BTM, and the track after that is Dream Lover by Bobby Darin. Coming to you live from Baranga Radio on Tiba Network.

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2: 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Could you live with your decision? 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

Yes, and that was Dream Lover there by Bobby Darin. And the other track was... Palangari by B2M, coming to you live from Barangaroo Radio Tube Network. So I'd like to say good morning again to Barangaroo. How are you, Mop? This morning, so I'm still look cold. Right now, and might be cold all at the lot community.

So just to encourage you, my Mapuranga also wanted male hairdressers. So Yerongolong Rise is searching for 2X male hairdresser for a Mapuranga hair salon. So 2X casual position for male hairdresser, working with your hands, doing something fun and creative, so helping your mob in community. So if this sound like you, then call Regan on 0499444287 or see Eventia Friday at the Yerongolong Rise office. So they look around for 2 more male hairdressers. Keen that way, so all the men can go blah, get their hair done. Well, they'll always have male hairdresser. So that's happening here, Langaburanga. And if you are the one interesting, well, there is a job available at the Yerongolong Rise. So that's here in Buranga. So time now, 27 minutes past 9. 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So he's been in Gunbrock by Black Rock Band, and the track after that is Hard Working Men by Brooks and Dunn. 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